Riley Green, Think As You Drunk, song number four this week on the Top 30 Countdown. Look for Riley doing the halftime show. Great Cup. Yeah, next weekend? I think it's next weekend. Yeah, I'll be watching that one. Number three coming in from Kenny Chesney is his new track off his 21st studio album called Silver Sands Marina. Carry On, breaking a few records. I'll tell you what those records are in just a bit.

0: Today's Best Country, song number two this week from Luke Combs, Be By You. Kenny Chesney had the number three song with Carry On, breaking a few records. That is Kenny's 100th entry on the Hot Country Songs. His 100th song is put on the chart since he started. It's also his 62nd top 10 songs and breaking the record for the most top 10 singles on the chart since 1990. That's Kenny Chesney. All right, one more quick break, and number one hit coming your way.
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2: 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Yeah, Hootie and Blowfish singing along in studio with him. This is Bottle Rockets.

0: McCreary wrote Bottle Rockets, and he thought this one part of the song, you know, you think Darius would come in and sing that part of the song, you know, when he was Hootie and the Blowfish. He asked him, and Hootie goes, yeah, and hence Bottle Rockets. Number one song this time last year.
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0: Well, we all know that Ella Langley's Jews in Texas sat at the number one spot for 24 weeks. Well, Stella Lefty's doing pretty good. This is week number six at number one and Boston.

0: said that 6 weeks in a row, number one for Stella Lefty, Boston. And how does she keep grounded? Well, basically, she says, my friends.
1: My friends. Having good friends is like the answer to life, I swear. And also my boyfriend. He's over there somewhere, but he's amazing. So I think just surrounding yourself with good people.
0: Good people. That's the secret to her success. I don't have any good people. I don't have any peoples. Stella Lefty, Boston, number one again this weekend on the Top 30. Check out the countdown every Saturday and Sunday. 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Hey, it's Rod West. Thanks for the ride.
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7: Mainly cloudy today with a high of 21. Tonight, cloudy, 60% chance of showers with a low of 15. On Tuesday, cloudy, 70% chance of showers and a risk of thunderstorms, high of 20. And on Wednesday, cloudy, high of 13.

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Mainly cloudy today with a high of 21. Tonight, cloudy, 60% chance of showers with a low of 15. On Tuesday, cloudy, 70% chance of showers and a risk of thunderstorms, high of 20. And on Wednesday, cloudy, high of 13.

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3: Good morning and happy Thanksgiving. It's 7 o'clock. I'm Spencer Byers. The Bruce County Public Library is taking applications for anyone looking to serve on the library's board. The board is looking for three new public trustees from across three geographic locations, inland from Aaron Eldersley, Brockton, or South Bruce, coastline from Huron-Kinloss, Kincardine, or Saugeen Shores, and north from South Bruce Peninsula or Northern Bruce Peninsula. The library is looking for community-minded residents who are interested in helping to guide the future of library services across Bruce County. The board sets the library's vision and priorities, approves policies, oversees financial stewardship, and advocates for public library services. Bruce County Council will make appointments at their meeting on December 17th. Aaron Eldersley is highlighting a new parquet. Claire McCormack has more.
4: The municipality says Chesley's Pocket Park is transforming a neglected triangle of land in the heart of downtown into a vibrant hub for community gathering. Market lights add a warm, welcoming glow to the space, creating a cozy atmosphere where people can pause, connect, and enjoy the downtown. The Pocket Park was made possible through the Spruce the Bruce grant program and the Chesley Community Working Group, who envisioned bringing the space to life. The Chesley Community Working Group is one of three. There are working groups for Paisley and Tara as well. Their aims are to revitalize the village downtowns. Claire McCormack, Chesley.
3: The municipality of Kincardine has continued to work with the Canadian Red Cross, Bruce County, Victim Services Bruce Gray, emergency responders, and community partners to support residents displaced by the fire at 915 Huron Terrace on October 9th. Currently, families have been relocated to hotels in the area with transportation and food assistance provided. Efforts have also been made to reunite residents with their pets. For those who would like to support the families, financial donations can be made through the Victim Services Bruce Gray Compassion in Action Fund. The advance polling opens Tuesday, and officials say that if requests for mail-in ballots are any indication, there could be a record turnout for the vote. The agency has said for months that the October 19th referendum, which asks Albertans if they want to stay as a part of Canada, will be a monumental task. The ballot will also have other questions, including questions about immigration and Canada's constitution. Elections Alberta is prepared for a record voter turnout of 85%. In sports, Felix Auger-Aliassime bested Paulo Carreño Busta in three sets, 6-3, 4-6, 6-1. Auger-Aliassime is now in the round of 16 on Wednesday against Casper Ruud. To the PJHL Pollock Division, the Fergus Railers scored three in the first period to crush the Mount Forest Patriots 6-2. Joey Martin led the way in scoring with 3 points. The Milwaukee Brewers took the NLCS opener last night, beating the Los Angeles Dodgers 2-1. Game 2 is tonight at 5. And for the results of the NFL yesterday, visit the RE/MAX Grey Bruce Realty Sports page at BayshoreBroadcasting.ca. 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That's news and sports. The forecast is coming up next.
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3: Mainly cloudy today with a high of 21. Tonight, cloudy, 60% chance of showers with a low of 15. On Tuesday, cloudy, 70% chance of showers and a risk of thunderstorms, high of 20. And on Wednesday, cloudy, high of 13. And currently 15 degrees here in the River District. I'm Spencer Byers. 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
7: Mainly cloudy today with a high of 21. Tonight, cloudy, 60% chance of showers with a low of 15. On Tuesday, cloudy, 70% chance of showers and risk of thunderstorms, high of 20. And on Wednesday, cloudy, high of 13.

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9: Mainly cloudy today with a high of 21. Tonight, cloudy, 60% chance of showers with a low of 15. On Tuesday, cloudy, 70% chance of showers and a risk of thunderstorms, high of 20. And on Wednesday, cloudy, high of 13.

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3: Good morning and happy Thanksgiving. It's 8 o'clock. I'm Spencer Byers. The Bruce County Public Library is taking applications for anyone looking to serve on the library's board. The board is looking for three new public trustees from across three geographic locations. Inland from Aaron Eldersley, Brockton, or South Bruce. Coastline from Huron-Kinloss, Kincardine, or Saugeen Shores. And north from South Bruce Peninsula or Northern Bruce Peninsula. The library is looking for community-minded residents who are interested in helping to guide the future of library services across Bruce County. The board sets the library's vision and priorities, approves policies, oversees financial stewardship, and advocates for public library services. Bruce County Council will make appointments at their meeting on December 17th. Aaron Eldersley is highlighting a new parquet. Claire McCormack has more.
4: The municipality says Chesley's Pocket Park is transforming a neglected triangle of land in the heart of downtown into a vibrant hub for community gathering. Market lights add a warm, welcoming glow to the space, creating a cozy atmosphere where people can pause, connect, and enjoy the downtown. The Pocket Park was made possible through the Spruce the Bruce grant program and the Chesley Community Working Group, who envisioned bringing the space to life. The Chesley Community Working Group is one of three. There are working groups for Paisley and Tara as well. Their aims are to revitalize the village downtowns. Claire McCormack, Chesley.
3: The municipality of Kincardine has continued to work with the Canadian Red Cross, Bruce County, Victim Services Bruce Gray, emergency responders, and community partners to support residents displaced by the fire at 915 Huron Terrace on October 9th. Currently, families have been relocated to hotels in the area with transportation and food assistance provided. Efforts have also been made to reunite residents with their pets. For those who would like to support the families, financial donations can be made through the Victim Services Bruce Gray Compassion in Action Fund. The advanced polling opens Tuesday, and officials say that if requests for mail-in ballots are any indication, there could be a record turnout for the vote. The agency has said for months that the October 19th referendum, which asks Albertans if they want to stay as a part of Canada, will be a monumental task. The ballot will also have other questions, including questions about immigration and Canada's constitution. Elections Alberta is prepared for a record voter turnout of 85%. In sports, Felix Auger-Aliassime bested Paulo Carreño Busta in three sets, 6-3, 4-6, 6-1. Auger-Aliassime is now in the round of 16 on Wednesday against Casper Ruud. To the PJHL Pollock Division, the Fergus Railers scored three in the first period to crush the Mount Forest Patriots 6-2. Joey Martin led the way in scoring with 3 points. The Milwaukee Brewers took the NLCS opener last night, beating the Los Angeles Dodgers 2-1. Game two is tonight at 5. And for the results of the NFL yesterday, visit the RE/MAX Grey Bruce Realty Sports page at BayshoreBroadcasting.ca. 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That's news and sports. The forecast is coming up next.
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3: Mainly cloudy today with a high of 21. Tonight, cloudy, 60% chance of showers with a low of 15. On Tuesday, cloudy, 70% chance of showers and a risk of thunderstorms, high of 20. And on Wednesday, cloudy, high of 13. And currently 15 degrees here in the River District. I'm Spencer Byers. 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
5: 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It's not flashy. 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
7: Mainly cloudy today with a high of 21. Tonight, cloudy, 60% chance of showers with a low of 15. On Tuesday, cloudy, 70% chance of showers and risk of thunderstorms, high of 20. And on Wednesday, cloudy, high of 13.

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8: Mainly cloudy today with a high of 21. Tonight, cloudy, 60% chance of showers with a low of 15. On Tuesday, cloudy, 70% chance of showers and risk of thunderstorms, high of 20. And on Wednesday, cloudy, high of 13.

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2: Good morning and happy Thanksgiving. It's 9 o'clock. I'm Spencer Byers. The Bruce County Public Library is taking applications for anyone looking to serve on the library's board. The board is looking for three new public trustees from across three geographic locations. Inland from Aaron Eldersley, Brockton, or South Bruce. Coastline from Huron-Kinloss, Kincardine, or Saugeen Shores, and north from South Bruce Peninsula or Northern Bruce Peninsula. The library is looking for community-minded residents who are interested in helping to guide the future of library services across Bruce County. The board sets the library's vision and priorities, approves policies, oversees financial stewardship, and advocates for public library services. Bruce County Council will make appointments at their meeting on December 17th. Aaron Eldersley is highlighting a new parquet. Claire McCormack has more.
3: The municipality says Chesley's Pocket Park is transforming a neglected triangle of land in the heart of downtown into a vibrant hub for community gathering. Market lights add a warm, welcoming glow to the space, creating a cozy atmosphere where people can pause, connect, and enjoy the downtown. The Pocket Park was made possible through the Spruce the Bruce grant program and the Chesley Community Working Group, who envisioned bringing the space to life. The Chesley Community Working Group is one of three. There are working groups for Paisley and Tara as well. Their aims are to revitalize the village downtowns. Claire McCormack, Chesley.
2: The municipality of Kincardine has continued to work with the Canadian Red Cross, Bruce County, Victim Services Bruce Gray, emergency responders, and community partners to support residents displaced by the fire at 915 Huron Terrace on October 9th. Currently, families have been relocated to hotels in the area with transportation and food assistance provided. Efforts have also been made to reunite residents with their pets. For those who would like to support the families, financial donations can be made through the Victim Services Bruce Gray Compassion in Action Fund. The advanced polling opens Tuesday, and officials say that if requests for mail-in ballots are any indication, there could be a record turnout for the vote. The agency has said for months that the October 19th referendum, which asks Albertans if they want to stay as a part of Canada, will be a monumental task. The ballot will also have other questions, including questions about immigration and Canada's constitution. Elections Alberta is prepared for a record voter turnout of 85%. In sports, Felix Auger-Aliassime bested Paulo Carreño Busta in three sets, 6-3, 4-6, 6-1. Auger-Aliassime is now in the round of 16 on Wednesday against Casper Ruud. To the PJHL Pollock Division, the Fergus Railers scored three in the first period to crush the Mount Forest Patriots 6-2. Joey Martin led the way in scoring with 3 points. The Milwaukee Brewers took the NLCS opener last night, beating the Los Angeles Dodgers 2-1. Game two is tonight at 5. And for the results of the NFL yesterday, visit the RE/MAX Grey Bruce Realty Sports page at BayshoreBroadcasting.ca. 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That's news and sports. The forecast is coming up next.
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1: Country 93 weather.
2: Mainly cloudy today with a high of 21. Tonight, cloudy, 60% chance of showers with a low of 15. On Tuesday, cloudy, 70% chance of showers and a risk of thunderstorms, high of 20. And on Wednesday, cloudy, high of 13. And currently 15 degrees here in the River District. I'm Spencer Byers. 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
10: Mainly cloudy today with a high of 21. Tonight, cloudy, 60% chance of showers with a low of 15. On Tuesday, cloudy, 70% chance of showers and risk of thunderstorms, high of 20. And on Wednesday, cloudy, high of 13.

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7: Mainly cloudy today with a high of 21. Tonight, cloudy, 60% chance of showers with a low of 15. On Tuesday, cloudy, 70% chance of showers and a risk of thunderstorms, high of 20. And on Wednesday, cloudy, high of 13.

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7: Mainly cloudy today with a high of 21. Tonight, cloudy, 60% chance of showers with a low of 15. On Tuesday, cloudy, 70% chance of showers and a risk of thunderstorms, high of 20. And on Wednesday, cloudy, high of 13.

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1: From Toronto, Peter Perez got a lot of attention back in January of 2025 when he joined Keith Urban on stage in Toronto and performed Somebody Like You. That video is still all over social media if you want to see it. His latest release reminds us that while breakups are difficult, there are always bigger challenges in life. With Could Be Worse, this is Peter Perez.

0: Make You Mine, High Valley on the home for today's best country, Country 93. Phil here with you. I have quite the commute to work. It's about 40, 45 minutes, and I will listen to the radio a lot of times, but sometimes I need a change of pace. So I'll put on a true crime podcast. And one of the ones I listen to, called The Casual Criminalist, is done very well, I think, in its delivery. Basically, the host gets a script from one of his writers and he cold reads it and reacts to it as he goes. Well, he recently covered the maple syrup heist that happened in Quebec some years back. And one, listening to him try to pronounce French towns and names was hilarious because he's British. And two, it made me feel like we made it as a country, that like that made it to YouTube infamy. And it's just because it's so cliche, it sounds like a bad movie, but there it is. And now I'm hoping that the next Ocean's movie is centered on maple syrup heists.
1: I'm Richard Thomas, your candidate for mayor in Owen Sound. You and I both know persistent issues in the downtown River District have grown worse during the most recent term of council. They are my top priority in this election, and I've developed a 10-point action plan, including what I'll achieve during my first 120 days as mayor. Visit my website, thomasformayor.ca, for more detail. 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

0: Some love, Alan Jackson, on today's Best Country. Country 93, Phil here with you. Happy Thanksgiving Monday. But it's also time to start looking ahead to Christmas, apparently, because the preparation I put together involves looking at surveys, and a recent survey says that 25% of us have an artificial Christmas tree in our homes, and they last an average of 9 years. Few things to digest from that. One, Christmas surveys are on the way, which means Christmas itself is on its way, which will start the never-ending debate of when it's okay to put up a Christmas tree after Thanksgiving, after Remembrance Day, December 1st, whatever. And it got me thinking, I need to replace my Christmas tree. I have an artificial one, but between the cats and the kids, they don't last 9 years. We're going on 10 years in our home, and we are going to need our third tree. I don't like those averages. I'm hoping once the kids grow up, that'll help. They won't stop the cats.
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8: Mainly cloudy today with a high of 21. Tonight cloudy, 60% chance of showers with a low of 15. On Tuesday, cloudy, 70% chance of showers and risk of thunderstorms, high of 20. And on Wednesday, cloudy, high of 13.

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0: things a man ought to know on today's Best Country, Country 93. Phil here with you. Michael Douglas is putting out a new memoir, for those of you that want to know. See what I did there? And he says in it that he and Kathleen Turner had a brief relationship back when they were on Romancing in the Stone, and they kept it a secret for over 40 years. And these memoirs are usually when things like that come out. Carrie Fisher famously revealed that her and Harrison Ford had an affair on the set of the Star Wars movies and kept it a secret up until her memoir. Michael Douglas also talks about his strained relationship with his father, the late Kirk Douglas, who lived well into his hundreds. Michael Douglas is on his way there because he's getting up there and he's still going strong, living off the back of that Marvel movie once he got involved with the Ant-Man films. Also a big fan of The Game, a movie that he did, I want to say, late 80s, early 90s. So, you know, Michael Douglas, keep doing your thing, buddy.
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Mainly cloudy today with a high of 21. Tonight, cloudy, 60% chance of showers with a low of 15. On Tuesday, cloudy, 70% chance of showers and risk of thunderstorms, high of 20. And on Wednesday, cloudy, high of 13.

0: Just Being Me on today's Best Country, Country 93. Phil here with you. You may have noticed municipal election signs around the area. I know, one's on its way. Have you noticed? There's a story from... It hit CTV News, so I'm going to talk about it, but I'm not going to name who's involved because the newsy in me, you know, will throw a lot of allegedlies, but I'm not going to name the person that it's involved. But it made the news, made headlines. Down in Orangeville, a person running for mayor is alleged to have stolen a sign of his competitor off of the lawn of somebody he was going to see. There's video footage of... allegedly, this individual going up to a door, handing out a pamphlet, leaving, taking a sign and walking off. Now, he says that the video footage isn't of him. The police have charged him with mischief, but again, innocent until proven guilty. That said, there's just something so not endearing, but kind of funny to me. In the pettiness of it all, it's a municipal election for Orangeville's a smaller town by comparison to some of the big ones that are out there. That said, it's just, that's next level stuff, and I hope it gets brought up in the next debate.
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7: Mainly cloudy today with a high of 21. Tonight cloudy, 60% chance of showers with a low of 15. On Tuesday, cloudy, 70% chance of showers and a risk of thunderstorms, high of 20. And on Wednesday, cloudy, high of 13.

0: kid myself, John Morgan, on today's Best Country, Country 93. Phil here with you. A recent study found that left-handed people are three times more likely to show up late than right-handed people. That's all the excuse my old man needs. He's a lefty, always late for things. He's just going to say, oh, well, it's because I'm a lefty. He blames everything else on being a lefty. Might as well blame poor time management as well. Although we used to have the running joke that we run onto land to standard time because none of us are on time. Holy smokes. I'm so bad at time management. Please, I hope my boss isn't listening to this. I don't know why. I'm a procrastinator. That's why. It is who I am as a person. It's not because I'm right-handed, left-handed, or a Sagittarius, or because Mercury's in the microwave again.
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2: Good afternoon and happy Thanksgiving. It's 12 o'clock. I'm Spencer Byers. The Bruce County Public Library is taking applications for anyone looking to serve on the library's board. The board is looking for three new public trustees from across three geographic locations. Inland from Aaron Eldersley, Brockton, or South Bruce. Coastline from Huron-Kinloss, Kincardine, or Saugeen Shores. And north from South Bruce Peninsula or Northern Bruce Peninsula. The library is looking for community-minded residents who are interested in helping to guide the future of library services across Bruce County. The board sets the library's vision and priorities, approves policies, oversees financial stewardship, and advocates for public library services. Bruce County Council will make appointments at their meeting on December 17th. Aaron Eldersley is highlighting a new parquet. Claire McCormack has more.
3: The municipality says Chesley's Pocket Park is transforming a neglected triangle of land in the heart of downtown into a vibrant hub for community gathering. Market lights add a warm, welcoming glow to the space, creating a cozy atmosphere where people can pause, connect, and enjoy the downtown. The Pocket Park was made possible through the Spruce the Bruce grant program and the Chesley Community Working Group, who envisioned bringing the space to life. The Chesley Community Working Group is one of three. There are working groups for Paisley and Tara as well. Their aims are to revitalize the village downtowns. Claire McCormack, Chesley.
2: The municipality of Kincardine has continued to work with the Canadian Red Cross, Bruce County, Victim Services Bruce Gray, emergency responders, and community partners to support residents displaced by the fire at 915 Huron Terrace on October 9th. Currently, families have been relocated to hotels in the area with transportation and food assistance provided. Efforts have also been made to reunite residents with their pets. For those who would like to support the families, financial donations can be made through the Victim Services Bruce Gray Compassion in Action Fund. Prime Minister Mark Carney says that a diesel supply deal between the United States and Russia would affect any peace agreement with Ukraine. Carney spoke with Ukrainian President Volodymyr Zelensky about the new fuel agreement and says that Zelensky was surprised when he found out about the deal. Zelensky said on social media that he supports the U.S. energy ceasefire, but he is awaiting details from the White House, and that Russia must back it up by ending its strikes on Ukraine's energy infrastructure. The PMO says Carney made clear this agreement runs against the efforts of Canada and its allies to end the war in Europe by providing Russia with new revenue. In sports, the Thanksgiving Classic in the CFL is today at 1 p.m. between the Saskatchewan Roughriders and the Montreal Alouettes. The MLB playoffs continue today as the Los Angeles Dodgers stay in Milwaukee, taking on the Brewers at 5 p.m. That series is currently 1-0 for the Brew Crew. And the beginning of the ALCS is tonight at 8 as the Cleveland Guardians travel to face the Tampa Bay Rays. And the Monday Nighter in the NFL is a battle between two Super Bowl favorites as the Los Angeles Rams host the Buffalo Bills at 8:15. That's news and sports. The forecast is coming up next.
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2: Mainly cloudy today with a high of 21. Tonight, cloudy, 60% chance of showers with a low of 15. On Tuesday, cloudy, 70% chance of showers and risk of thunderstorms, high of 20. And on Wednesday, cloudy, high of 13. And currently 18 degrees here in the River District. I'm Spencer Byers for the latest local stories on demand. 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

0: somewhere in the country, Taybay, on today's Best Country, Country 93. Phil here with you. This year marks the 80th anniversary of It's a Wonderful Life, a wonderful Christmas movie, a classic from 1946 that most people know and love, starring James Stewart, Donna Reed, and Lionel Barrymore, the great uncle, I believe, of Drew Barrymore. Just movie royalty all around. And I've seen it a few times. It's not in my Christmas movie rotation. The usuals that are there for someone my age: Home Alone, Die Hard, and Vegas Vacation. Vegas Vacation might actually not be because of my age. That's more because of my parents. But it's so funny. And it's a Christmas classic, too. And yes, I skipped over Die Hard. Don't come at me about it not being a Christmas movie, okay? It could be argued that it's a Harry Potter movie because he spends his time sneaking around a building trying to get away from Alan Rickman. I'll hear that argument, but I won't hear the argument that it's not a Christmas movie because it is.
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5: A mix of sun and cloud today with a high of 23. Tonight, mainly cloudy with a low of 15. On Tuesday, showers with a risk of thunderstorms, high of 20. And on Wednesday, cloudy, high of 11.

0: Jade Eagleson on the home for today's best country, Country 93. Phil here with you. This time of year is one of my favorites. The leaves are changing colors, so it's absolutely beautiful. We get warm days, cool nights that are good for a sweater and a bonfire. I can be so much more productive during the day because it's not blistering hot. There's a nice breeze. It's just, there's so much about this time of year that warms my heart, not least of which is harvest, because we are going through soybean harvest right now. Right after that's going to be corn harvest. And it's just, there's just something nostalgic about it for me, having grown up on a farm and seeing all these farmers out doing their work, driving around on the roads, trying to get from point A to point B. There's just, this year I know seasonal depression is a thing. I'm just giving the glass half full perspective that there's a lot to be thankful for on this Thanksgiving Monday and enjoy about this time of year.
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0: last time to Neil Towns on today's Best Country, Country 93. Phil here with you on this Thanksgiving Monday. Did you know that if you're a nurse, you will walk an average of 4 to 5 miles per day? My mother can attest to that. She was the patient care manager of the NICU at Sunnybrook for a long, long time, and she walked all over that hospital, all over that floor. I remember we were carpooling for a bit when I was in college, and I would go up to Sunnybrook on my way home. I would stop, we'd hang out before we drove home, and I would walk around and do some rounds with her and stuff, and I was winded just doing that. And there she is on a bad knee that needed to be replaced, by the way, just trudging along down the halls. Oh, I do miss walking. I walked a lot when I worked at Home Hardware because we were on our feet. We had to walk end to end of the store. And it was a big store, too. I think it was one of the biggest without selling lumber. I need to get back to that because my joints don't really take to sitting all the time. But that is it for me today. I will catch you on the flip side.
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6: A mix of sun and cloud today with a high of 23. Tonight, mainly cloudy with a low of 15. On Tuesday, showers with a risk of thunderstorms, high of 20. And on Wednesday, cloudy, high of 11.

Stump on Country 93. Good afternoon. I'm Dusty Hill. Hope you're having a great holiday Monday, Thanksgiving Monday. Hope you're getting a chance to get together with friends and family. Yeah. Stick around. We've got lots of great music still to come. We'll take a look at the forecast as well. And I've got some, because it is Thanksgiving weekend, turkey trivia. A lot of people partaking in turkey this weekend, or ham, but I have turkey trivia. So we'll be talking turkey all afternoon long. Stand by.

0: Tyler, Joe Miller on today's Best Country, Country 93. We're going to take a look at that forecast in just a little bit. I'm Dusty Hill. A reminder about the Sunday morning rewind program with Rick Ringer. It's a good one. It's from 9 until 12 noon. Hits from the 90s, back when you had cassettes. Remember cassettes? Yeah. Cassettes. Artists like, Randy Travis and Clint Black and early Garth Brooks and early Toby Keith and Tim McGraw. And, it's lots of great stuff. 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Highway 10 in Flesherton, celebrating over 50 years. We've got your forecast coming up shortly. And later in the hour, some turkey trivia.
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0: Stephen Lee Olsen on today's Best Country, Country 93. You're with Dusty. It's a Monday, holiday Monday, Thanksgiving Monday. A lot of people having turkey over the weekend, so let's do some turkey trivia. Turkeys, can they fly? Well, the domesticated ones do not fly. But the wild turkeys, they can fly. They can fly up to 55 miles an hour. They often roost in trees at night for safety. But as I said, the domesticated ones, the ones on farms, they don't fly. First of all, they're too fat. And also, flying makes them airsick.
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0: Jim McGraw on today's Best Country, Country.E3, and Tim and Faith Hill just recently celebrated their 30th wedding anniversary. 30 years. Wow. You're with Dusty, rolling right along on your holiday Monday. A reminder about the Owen Sound Kia and Hyundai drive to keep kids warm. Yeah, it's on all month. It's on until the 31st of October. 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It's in support of the Owen Sound Salvation Army. 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For details, again, check out Instagram pages and Facebook pages for Owen Sound Hyundai or Owen Sound Kia, or swing by the dealership for more details. 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
5: A mix of sun and cloud today with a high of 23. Tonight, mainly cloudy with a low of 15. On Tuesday, showers with risk of thunderstorms, high of 20. And on Wednesday, cloudy, high of 11.

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High Valley on today's Best Country, Country 93. Hi there, you with Dusty. Hope you're having a great day. Lots of great music still to come. 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You know somebody celebrating? Send us the info. 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And that number is 519-372-9393. More great music on the way. Haley Benedict coming up and Jason Aldean.

0: Yes, Haley Benedict and Things My Mama Says on today's Best Country, Country 93. You're with Dusty. Lots of great music coming up. Stick around for that. We've got turkey trivia for you. Of course, this weekend is Thanksgiving and a lot of people partaking in some turkey. So I got some turkey trivia for you. I mentioned that wild turkeys, of course, actually can fly. They can fly quite well. 55 miles an hour. That's pretty fast. They also run pretty fast. Speeds up to 25 miles an hour, apparently. And they can swim, turkeys. Never thought of being swimmers, but if they need to cross water, turkeys can swim by tucking their wings and then fanning their tails and kicking their legs. Just like my brother-in-law.
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8: A mix of sun and cloud today with a high of 23. Tonight, mainly cloudy with a low of 15. On Tuesday, showers with risk of thunderstorms, high of 20. And on Wednesday, cloudy, high of 11.

0: Great song, Old Dirt Roads, Owen Wrigling on today's Best Country, Country 93, Owen Wrigling, Owen Michael Wrigling from Mild Bay, Ontario. Started playing guitar when he was about 11. He got a guitar as a Christmas gift, apparently. And he was going to go, after high school, he was thinking of going to business, a business school. But he decided to pursue a music career instead. He elected to attend the Ontario Institute of Audio Recording Technology for music production after he won a free recording session in a contest. And then he was off to the races. He sounded good. Owen Wrigling. We've got more great country on the way. Bailey Zimmerman coming up next.
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0: Yes, good directions. Billy Currington on Country 93. I'm Dusty Hill. It's Thanksgiving Monday. We're talking turkey. It's turkey trivia. We talked about, wild turkeys can fly. They can run pretty fast, too, and they can even swim. Male turkeys, called toms or gobblers, make the iconic gobble sound. Only males make that sound. It can be heard up to a mile away. Females communicate with clicks, purrs, and yelps. And of course, they have the look. If you're a married man, you know what the look looks like. Yeah. They have that.
1: 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You and I both know persistent issues in the downtown River District have grown worse during the most recent term of council. They are my top priority in this election, and I've developed a 10-point action plan, including what I'll achieve during my first 120 days as mayor. 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
2: Authorized by the Campaign for Richard Thomas.
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7: A mix of sun and cloud today with a high of 23. Tonight, mainly cloudy with a low of 15. On Tuesday, showers with risk of thunderstorms, high of 20. And on Wednesday, cloudy, high of 11.

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Cameron Whitcomb on today's Best Country. Country 93. Dusty rolling right along. Hope you're having a great day. Holiday Monday, of course. We've got more great music for you coming up. Check the forecast, too, in just a little bit. I want to congratulate Parker Davis from Annan. Owen Sound and District Junior Optimist, former past president. He's going to be awarded the Ontario Medal for Young Volunteers. It's the highest provincial honor a young person can achieve for volunteer contributions in Ontario. It honors exceptional, sustained volunteer commitments to charities, nonprofits, or individuals. And the ceremony will be presided over by the Lieutenant Governor of Ontario. And it's coming up October the 19th. Parker Davis, congratulations.

0: Claus never drinking again on today's Best Country. Country 93, they're part of the Hometown Heroes Tour Concert. Dean Brody, Reckless, Nate Holler. That's coming up Sunday, November 22nd. Of course, that was part of our birthday bash as well. You had to win tickets for our birthday bash. And not only that, you got tickets for the Hometown Heroes Tour. And during our birthday bash, someone's going to win $5,000. So congratulations to everybody who won tickets for our big party. Yeah, stay tuned for more details.
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5: A mix of sun and cloud today with a high of 23. Tonight, mainly cloudy with a low of 15. On Tuesday, showers with a risk of thunderstorms, high of 20. And on Wednesday, cloudy, high of 11.

0: Sean and Julia in the morning and today's best country all day. It's Country 93, Tay Bay there, Dusty Hill here. More nonstop country coming up. We got Lindsay L. Great tune from Zach Brown Band, Chicken Fried. Chicken Fried, that's coming up. Speaking of fowl, we got turkey trivia because it is Thanksgiving weekend. A lot of people having turkey. Let's talk some turkey. Okay, we mentioned that wild turkeys can actually fly. Yes, they can, really well. They can run, too, up to 25 miles an hour. They can swim. Only males actually make the noise of a gobble. That's only males. Color. A turkey's head and neck skin changes color depending on its mood. I know somebody like that. Well, it shifts from pale blue-gray when it's calm to bright red or white or blue when it's excited or aggressive. Yeah, I think I know that person.
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4: 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On September 28th at around 4 a.m., two unknown individuals attended the area of Bruce Road 3 in Brockton and cut down a length of telecommunications cable. 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The second suspect is undescribed. 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

0: Live with Chicken Fried, Zach Brown Band on Country 93. Time for me to hit that trail. We got lots of great music for you coming up. And, of course, things return to semi-normal tomorrow. Back to work we go. Well, I'll leave you with some more turkey trivia. We've been doing turkey trivia all afternoon. The wattle and the snood. The red wobbly skin underneath the chin of a turkey is called the wattle. And the fleshy flap that hangs over the beak is called the snood. And why are they called turkeys? Well, Europeans named the bird after turkey because they actually got confused with the African guinea fowl that was traded through Turkish markets. They looked a little bit like that. So, of course, Europeans weren't that bright anyway. They actually arrived in North America and thought it was India.
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8: A mix of sun and cloud today with a high of 23. Tonight, mainly cloudy with a low of 15. On Tuesday, showers with risk of thunderstorms, high of 20. And on Wednesday, cloudy, high of 11.

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6: A mix of sun and cloud today with a high of 23. Tonight, mainly cloudy with a low of 15. On Tuesday, showers with a risk of thunderstorms, high of 20. And on Wednesday, cloudy, high of 11.

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7: Country 93 weather.
8: A mix of sun and cloud today with a high of 23. Tonight, mainly cloudy with a low of 15. On Tuesday, showers with risk of thunderstorms, high of 20. And on Wednesday, cloudy, high of 11.

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8: A mix of sun and cloud today with a high of 23. Tonight, mainly cloudy with a low of 15. On Tuesday, showers with a risk of thunderstorms, high of 20. And on Wednesday, cloudy, high of 11.

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8: A mix of sun and cloud today with a high of 23. Tonight, mainly cloudy with a low of 15. On Tuesday, showers with a risk of thunderstorms, high of 20. And on Wednesday, cloudy, high of 11.

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2: You can never get enough sparkle in your life. 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Elgin Jewelers in Port Elgin knows this as well as anybody. 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